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1: Farmington, Air Transport 6740 Heavy.

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Expecting far left, transport 6740 heavy.

blue streak. 5206 leaving 17.4 to cross takes at 14,000 with uniform. Blue streak, 5206.

those sounds sound any better. Job 931, sir, with the other 2.5 for 5,000. Two, 13,000, and thanks for the report, Job 931.

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Good afternoon, MS 4DW is with you, Southwest Atlantic Flight. MS 4DW, climb maintain 13,000.

This is occasional white chop. Mostly clear for 1732. Down lower, up around 20, we were getting some white chop continuous.

1732. Hey, I'm just curious how you're going to do this for us. So are we going to be cleared for the approach at Bearcat and then follow the transition, or are you going to give us radar vectors?

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And there's still layers above us.

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Thank you.

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We have Victor. Victor Hicks, descend 11,000, Blue Streak 5174.

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The ILS runway 9 for Delta 2291.

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Singapore 7442, descending via established localizer 09 Singapore 7442. Land Singapore 7442.

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1: American 1620, good day.

0: 2, we're cleared for the ILS runway 9 now, 4369.
1: Thank you.

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German Cargo 390.

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At 1897 tonight, it was smooth all the way down. 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

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Clear to land 9, 7, 54, 78.

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118.9 or 7, American 2013, good night. 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

0: Victor 187, ILS runway 9. Runway 9, clear to land, Director 187.
1: Hey, 180 knots, Academy, direction 433.

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2: 500, Dragster 430.
3: ILS 1.9.
0: 30 seconds, 30 seconds,

0: 120, 3500 up till established. The localizer cleared ILS runway 9 approach track, sir. 430. Astro Academy, Drexel 430.
1: Echo, 3DLS 09, Treasure 0, 10 19.

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1: 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We're descending by the center 4.

Alright, the first guy's canceled, heading 360, just say the altitude again, Cadjet 919. So the 500, good read down, Cadjet 919.

0: 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Credit 919, we're still a bit high.
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Okay, right heading 060, just going to maintain 3000 on the solution with Gray, let's runway 9. Clear down to 3500, Telus Elbridge, and we clear the ILS 009, Cardinal 919.

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1: R 1897 going 262 Heavy as well.

to heavy ILS runway 9 outside Cavite. Land runway 9, climb 262 heavy.

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Runway 9 is right there, 115.

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Tops of the second layer were about 8,500.

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0: 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Where we are right now, the tops are about 3,500, but it's very ragged. Some places look like it's below 3, and some areas might be a little higher. Good evening, CargoJet 968.
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1: 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That just confirmed that's not 1897, but 18-3 now. 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

9 Tower, Polar 998 Heavy, ILS Runway 9. Land runway 9R, Polar 998 Heavy.

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0: Flight number 19 Apex 102, have a good day.

Tango 1 8 Charlie Charlie, Charlie Charlie, Charlie Charlie, Charlie Charlie, Charlie Charlie, Charlie Charlie, Charlie Charlie, Charlie Charlie, Charlie Charlie, Charlie Charlie, Charlie Charlie, 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Charlie Charlie, Charlie Charlie, Charlie Charlie, Charlie Charlie, Charlie Charlie, Charlie Charlie, Charlie Charlie,

about 421, sorry. Cavmy and over to tower 1897, Carter 421 heavy. Thanks.

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1: Approach from Charlie Charlie 39, full position. 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Minus 7, thank you. Charlie 39, full step out, SSR. 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

for direction 437. 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Direction 437 with you, ILS 9. Clear to land, runway 9.

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0: 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Or 1897 Apex.
1: Bye, Mark. That's amazing.

Target warning of X-110 heavies, ILS runway 9. Clear the runway 9, copy to wake to X-110.

114 heavy, 2600, turning left, heading 330. Maintain 13000 AVAC, 314 heavy.

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And a 7 stress for 465. 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Alright, let me 9 stress for 475.

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copy on 1897, Carlos Alto, 129 Heavy. Have a good night. Right, morning Carlos Alto, 129 Heavy, on final, runway 9. And runway 9, Carlos Alto, 129 Heavy.

060, maintain 3500, till establish 13 on time.

5517 on the ILS runway 9 approaching Sesame.

0: KIP, shade up at 5,000, cleared ILS runway 2.0.
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So 105 heavy ILS Niner, wind check please. Runway 9 or 8 big, 105 heavy.

Alaska, 2604 Heavy, runway, Islas runway 9, good morning. Clear land runway 9, Alaska 2604.

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Arabic 414 Heavy Cav, me, ILS 9.

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Commander 7, Helix 3105, negative. X 3104 heavy, ILS runway 9er. Third line runway 9er, X 3104 heavy.

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1: Apex Condor 1 Heavy.

Good morning, American 2980 out of 2.645 on a 330 heading. Well, 3000 American 2980, and Tower had asked us to report conditions. We're in about 2100 out of 3. Oh, thank you.

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Vic 841, 2400. Climbing, 5000, heading 3-2-0. Vic 841, 2400.

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Tony, 263.

0: 20 on the heading 2500 till established. Clear for the ILS runway 9 approach. Air short 3316.
1: Turn direct Bangley on course, going 263.
0: Air transport 3316 heavy, ILS runway 9. Iron clear land 3316 heavy.

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1: Next, 3106 Heavy is on the ILS 9. Clear to land, ABEX 3106 Heavy.
0: That's 1000 030 Century 2006.

0: one intel now from the Carmen Tower 18.907, Sun 3202 heavy.
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I want to confirm we are off the ground at 10:15 and en route to Austin, showing 12:34 arrival. 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

39 heavy, turning on call 3320, passing 2295. And maintain 13 tone. The base is now 2300, and I call you for the top.

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1: First Delta,

Just started at 918, climbing 2600 to 5000, heading 330. Okay, 13 does, 918.

0: Dispatcher, good morning. I've got 803 heavy, 7330 to 2200.
1: Cargo jet, 918.
2: Jet Ops, Cincinnati, German Cargo 389. I had the block out time at, wait a second. Off block was time 1011, takeoff 1037, estimate East Midlands 1706. Thank you, have a good day, bye.

0: 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Jay Van Chunk, course, release to 9200.
1: Good morning, Airbus 510 Heavy, 2011 and come about those.
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With that. Yeah, we're out at 1033 diagonal 41, estimate LA at 1456.

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1: 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Now we're out 1032, off 1045, estimating Lambert, or Atlanta 1150.
0: Roger, runway 9 are clear to land, 2230 11.

0: 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Have a good day.
1: 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Heavy 2700. 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
1: Good morning, Carbonstat 588 at 3000.
0: TSL flight, TSL flight, cargo staff 805. 05 out time 30, off time 50, estimate San Francisco 1519. Plus 1452.

0: 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Good morning, Charlie 7588. Heavy.
1: 250, Vector, climb car jet 920 heavy. And departure Charlie 7529 heavy, 3000, climbing 5000.
2: Up a bus 814 heavy with time for you. 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
0: Yeah, that's 1306.

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Cargo south 821, good in.

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4750 700 for

502s, got time, block time 1056 off the ground, 1121, estimating DFW 1316.

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0: Tango direct to SOA for the RNAV 2 at Dayton Wright Brothers. It's spelling Sierra, Oscar, Victor, Victor, Oscar.
1: Manning 310, Houston 14.

Flagstaff Center, reports that that's 2 on the time of 5,000. Leaving 2,500, 10-8-1. Churchill and Swell, Agent 426.

5 miles off my fleet up a weather's out of there. That's rocking.

0: 35 heavy, 2,275,845.
1: Was that 118.87 tonight?

Day Chip Charlie 392 Heavy on the Vanguard 5.

392 Terminal Cargo 5, correction, 393, heavy, bye bye. Cargo 390, off stop 1128, takeoff 1146, estimated exit distance is 1922.

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Run 3,000 to leave at 2,500 on 2036.

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1: 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Frank J. 13,000, Frank J. 837.

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Direct UNS out of left wing.

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County 7, roger. 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

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Parallel American 2492 is on the ILS runway 9. 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

me 108.3 AVX 31, here's the Airbus. AVX 3102, heavy on the ILS runway 9. Nine, okay, to land AVX 3102, heavy.

Yeah, they need to contact Tower 183 Delta 963. Good day. Morning, Tower Delta 963. 7.5 out for ILS 9. Glenn, right.

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Mercedes 314 Heavy, good day. Good morning, Air Transport 8314 Heavy on the ILS 9. Clear to land, Air Transport 8314 Heavy.

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7-5-2, ready. Sky Tower, good morning, Cargo South, 7504 heavy. It's established at the localizer 09. Runway 9, Cargo South, 7504 heavy.

0: coming near approach and be fast to body.
1: The approach Delta 3108-19, descending 14,000 at Hicks. Hicks at 13, Fitz at 11, Delta 3108.

0: 3 is now at tower at RFD 16. Good afternoon. Morning, usually. Just broke out here, bases 3,000 or so, and off to Iowa 9. That's a lot cleared for the ILS 9 approach frontier closer to number 3.
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1,000 kilometers, 900 kilometers, 1,000 kilometers, 1,000 kilometers, 1,000 kilometers, 1,000 kilometers, 1,000 kilometers, 1,000 kilometers, 1,000 kilometers, 1,000 kilometers, 1,000 kilometers, 1,000 kilometers, 1,000 kilometers, 1,000 kilometers, 1,000 kilometers, 1,000 kilometers, 1,000 kilometers, 1,000 kilometers, 1,000 kilometers, 1,000 kilometers, 1,000 kilometers, 1,000 kilometers, 1,000 kilometers, 1,000 kilometers, 1,000 kilometers, 1,000 kilometers, 1,000 kilometers, 1,000 kilometers, 1,000 kilometers, 1,000 kilometers, 1,000 kilometers, 1,000 kilometers, 1,000 kilometers, 1,000 kilometers, 1,000 kilometers, 1,000 kilometers, 1,000 kilometers, 1,000 kilometers,

Moxie 542.

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Vector Flight 1303.

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Gentleman 5 6 7 7 7 7 7 7 7 7 7 7 7 7 7 7 7 7 7 7 7 7 7 7 7 7 7 7 7 7 7 7 7 7 7 7 7 7 7 7 7 7 7 7 7 7 7 7 7 7 7 7 7 7 7 7 7 7 7 7 7 7 7 7 7 7 7 7 7 7 7 7 7 7 7 7 7 7 7 7 7 7 7 7 7 7 7 7 7 7 7 7 7 7 7 7 7 7 7 7 7 7 7 7 7 7 7 7 7 7 7 7 7 7 7 7 7 7 7 7 7 7 7 7 7 7 7 7 7 7 7 7 7 7 7 7 7 7 7 7 7 7 7 7 7 7 7 7 7 7 7 7 7 7 7 7 7 7 7 7 7 7 7 7 7 7 7 7 7 7 7 7 7 7 7 7 7 7 7 7 7 7 7 7 7 7

0: Flathead 350, expect storm, take a picture.
1: Four thousand, we'll be looking for the traffic, 0632.

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Left loop for 9 localizer, Air Shuttle 6312.

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1: 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Right heading 110 NSF, runway 9, local.

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Layer 4-5 Juliet Golf. Descending 140 from Jim.

24771 Cadet. Good morning, Frontier 54771, this is down to ILS 9. Tower, could you repeat your last? You were very briefable. Good land, Frontier 54771, yeah, it's a weak signal.

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1: 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Get a pass to our dispatcher and our maintenance control. The extension number is going to be 5041.

off. 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I instructed them to inspect the lab. They inspected both labs. Under the sink, there's a canister. One of them is out. 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

0: 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You do not want runway heading, correct? Okay, thanks.
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1: 1-3,000, Allegiant 389. Jagro, waiting vectors from you, 1 Delta Road.

0: 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Maintain 13,000, Frontier Flight 1668.
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I approach, Arrow 871 Delta Charlie 4000 and direct J Birch. 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

2500 at Sheila, we are on S3, approach the market, that's the setup. S4 above 2500 at Sheila, cleared RNAS 3, that's the setup.

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0: 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Very good, Dirk.
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Charlie 121.0, clear some golf today. Thank you.

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Landing 030, making a 3000 to establish on the localizer, clear behind 3-6, 0-0.

ILS 3, 600 of 1271. Can we get 3000 above the summer?

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1: We're here 16.5 for 14, 4650, 490. On the left side, we'll restrict to 490.

request high speed, please. Left turn to west. Audio and call and two out questions. Can you just hear me? Left turn, Abby, can you just hear me?

emergency approach, your turn 4-4303 heavy, flight level 184, descending to cross Roy's at 14,000 with Sierra at Wilmington. Descend to maintain 11,000, air transport 4303 heavy.

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Yeah, like 200 feet. Just over this area, like we're now, there's no cloud base below us.

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Climb and up to 13,000, Giant 8202.

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3000, 3 3 3 3 3 3 3 3 3 3 3 3 3 3 3 3 3 3 3 3 3 3 3 3 3 3 3 3 3 3 3 3 3 3 3 3 3 3 3 3 3 3 3 3 3 3 3 3 3 3 3 3 3 3 3 3 3 3 3 3 3 3 3 3 3 3 3 3 3 3 3 3 3 3 3 3 3 3 3 3 3 3 3 3 3 3 3 3 3 3 3 3 3 3 3 3 3 3 3 3 3 3 3 3 3 3 3 3 3 3 3 3 3 3 3 3 3 3 3 3 3 3 3 3 3 3 3 3 3 3 3 3 3 3 3 3 3 3 3 3 3 3 3 3 3 3 3 3 3 3 3 3 3 3 3 3 3 3 3 3 3 3 3 3 3 3 3 3 3 3 3 3 3 3 3 3 3 3 3 3 3 3 3 3 3 3 3

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1: Good afternoon, Delta 2, 97, heavy out of 2,475,000.

Roger, it's afternoon as of 3348, heading up and down, straight, line 5000. 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
1: 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The 3113, climbing up to 3,000 for 5,000 on the Lovey 8. Maintain 13,000, Delta 3113.
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Tiger 3011, and we have Oscar for 3011.

Cincinnati, emission 928, descending through 210 to make Hicks at 14,000. Emission 928, descending through 210 for Hicks at 14,000.

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